Every great journey begins with people coming together to listen, to learn, to imagine what's possible. This is the BRICS 2026, a moment where leaders, innovators, businesses and communities from the BRICS nations come together to strengthen partnerships. India welcomes the BRICS countries as the grouping marks the 20 years of its establishment in 2026. BRICS Summit 2026 is being hosted in Bharat Mandapam, New Delhi from 12th to 13th September 2026 under India's chairship theme, Building for Resilience, Innovation, Cooperation and Sustainability with a people-centric approach.

0: Every great journey begins with people coming together to listen, to learn, to imagine what's possible. This is the BRICS 2026, a moment where leaders, innovators, businesses and communities from the BRICS nations come together to strengthen partnerships. India welcomes the BRICS countries as the grouping marks the 20 years of its establishment in 2026. BRICS Summit 2026 is being hosted in Bharat Mandapam, New Delhi from 12th to 13th September 2026 under India's chairship theme Building for Resilience, Innovation, Cooperation and Sustainability with a people-centric approach and the spirit of humanity first. Because when we work together, possibilities become progress.
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0: Every great journey begins with people coming together to listen, to learn, to imagine what's possible. This is the BRICS 2026, a moment where leaders, innovators, businesses, and communities from the BRICS nations come together to strengthen partnerships. India welcomes the BRICS countries as the grouping marks the 20 years of its establishment in 2026. BRICS Summit 2026 is being hosted in Bharat Mandapam, New Delhi from 12th to 13th September 2026 under India's chairship theme, Building for Resilience, Innovation, Cooperation and Sustainability, with a people-centric approach and the spirit of humanity first. Because when we work together, possibilities become progress.
1: Every great journey begins with people coming together to listen, to learn, to imagine what's possible. This is the BRICS 2026, a moment where leaders, innovators, businesses and communities from the BRICS nations come together to strengthen partnerships. India welcomes the BRICS countries as the grouping marks the 20 years of its establishment in 2026. BRICS Summit 2026 is being hosted in Bharat Mandapam, New Delhi from 12th to 13th September 2026 under India's chairship theme, Building for Resilience, Innovation, Cooperation and Sustainability, with a people-centric approach and the spirit of humanity first. Because when we work together, possibilities become progress.
2: சாலை விதிகளை தவறாம கடைபிடிக்கிறவங்களா நீங்க? சிக்னல்ல நிற்கும் போது ஸ்டாப் லைனுக்கு முன்னாடி உங்க வண்டியை நிறுத்திடுவீங்களா? லெஃப்ட்

0: Every great journey begins with people coming together to listen, to learn, to imagine what's possible. This is the BRICS 2026, a moment where leaders, innovators, businesses, and communities from the BRICS nations come together to strengthen partnerships. India welcomes the BRICS countries as the grouping marks the 20 years of its establishment in 2026. BRICS Summit 2026 is being hosted in Bharat Mandapam, New Delhi from 12th to 13th September 2026 under India's chairship theme, Building for Resilience, Innovation, Cooperation and Sustainability, with a people-centric approach and the spirit of humanity first. Because when we work together, possibilities become progress.
1: Panchabhoodangal Sakshiya, Naangu Vedangal Solla. முடிச்சோட இரு மனங்கள் ஒரு உறவாகும் திருமணம். இது ஒரு கிரேட் இந்தியன் ஃபேமிலி வெட்டிங். ஜிஆர்டி

Every great journey begins with people coming together to listen, to learn, to imagine what's possible. This is the BRICS 2026, a moment where leaders, innovators, businesses and communities from the BRICS nations come together to strengthen partnerships. India welcomes the BRICS countries as

0: the grouping marks the 20 years of its establishment in 2026. BRICS Summit 2026 is being hosted in Bharat Mandapam, New Delhi from 12th to 13th September 2026 under India's chairship theme, Building for Resilience, Innovation, Cooperation and Sustainability, with a people-centric approach and the spirit of humanity first. Because when we work together, possibilities become progress.
1: உங்கள் FM Rainbow-வில் தினந்தோறும் காலை 7:30க்கு சைபால் வழங்கும் இன்று ஒரு தகவல். இந்நிகழ்ச்சியை வழங்குவோர் சைபால்.

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1: Every great journey begins with people coming together to listen, to learn, to imagine what's possible. This is the BRICS 2026, a moment where leaders, innovators, businesses and communities from the BRICS nations come together to strengthen partnerships. India welcomes the BRICS countries as the grouping marks the 20 years of its establishment in 2026. BRICS Summit 2026 is being hosted in Bharat Mandapam, New Delhi from 12th to 13th September 2026 under India's chairship theme, Building for Resilience, Innovation, Cooperation and Sustainability, with a people-centric approach and the spirit of humanity first. Because when we work together, possibilities become progress.

0: Hello, children. How are you?
1: We are good, sir.
2: I am good, sir.
3: We are good.
0: How are your parents, brothers, sisters, and grandparents?
1: All are good.
0: All are well? That's nice. And what about your pets?
3: Sir, I have a dog.
4: Sir, we have a cat.
0: Okay, so how does a cat call?
1: Meow, meow, meow.
0: Do you think that pets are very special members of your family?

0: Sir, my pets are my friends.
1: They are very lovely.
2: My cat is very cute, sir.
3: So nice. Tell me, do you like traveling?
4: Yes, sir.
0: I like to go different places on my holidays.
1: I feel very happy when I go to my grandparents.
3: That's great. How do you go?
1: We go to see grandparents by bus.
3: That's very fine. Will any one of you tell me, how do you travel?
5: We travel by train, sir.
6: I like sitting on the window and to look outside.
3: Okay. Anyone else?
1: Once we traveled by plane.
2: It was a great fun.
3: That's very good. What do you like most in the plane?
2: I like to see the clouds.
3: That's so beautiful. Well, so children, we have so many modes of transportation. We travel by bus. We travel by...
4: car.
6: Train.
2: Plane. We travel by boat also.
3: Good. So now let us listen to a beautiful poem, which tells us about how do we travel. Would you like to listen?
4: Yes, sir.
3: Okay, children. So I will read this poem and you have to repeat after me. Fine?
4: Yes, sir.
3: So, here comes the poem. Take a bus or take a train.
4: Take a bus or take a train.
3: Take a boat or take a plane.
4: Take a boat or take a plane.
3: Take a taxi. Take a car.
4: Take a taxi. Take a car.
3: Maybe near or maybe far.
4: Maybe near or maybe far.
3: Take a rocket to the moon.
4: Take a rocket to the moon.
3: But be sure to come back soon.
4: But be sure to come back soon.
3: So children, this was the poem. Did you like reciting it?
4: Yes, sir.
0: It was a lovely poem.
1: It was a nice.
5: It was a beautiful poem.
3: Yes, it was a lovely poem. Okay, I have a surprise for you.
4: Surprise?
3: The surprise is, we are going to listen to the same poem in a lovely, beautiful song.
4: Yay!
3: So listen to this song. Come back soon. What?
4: Come back.

0: So, children, how was the song?
1: Very nice.
0: Okay, so listen to this song again and again. Learn it and sing it with your friends

0: okay?
1: Okay, sir. We will sing.
2: Come back soon. You were just listening to this program. Program Coordinator, Professor Rajender Pal. Technical Coordinator, Bati Langlingdo. Artist, Farhan Ali Naqvi. Child Singer, Angel. 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This program was brought to you by CIETNCERT, New Delhi, India.
3: अभी आप सुन रहे थे कार्यक्रम कम बैक सून।

Every great journey begins with people coming together to listen, to learn, to imagine what's possible. This is the BRICS 2026, a moment where leaders, innovators, businesses and communities from the BRICS nations come together to strengthen partnerships. India welcomes the BRICS countries as the grouping marks the 20 years of its establishment in 2026.

0: BRICS Summit 2026 is being hosted in Bharat Mandapam, New Delhi from 12th to 13th September 2026 under India's chairship theme, Building for Resilience, Innovation, Cooperation and Sustainability with a people-centric approach and the spirit of humanity first. Because when we work together, possibilities become progress.
1: Every great journey begins with people coming together to listen, to learn, to imagine what's possible. This is the BRICS 2026, a moment where leaders, innovators, businesses and communities from the BRICS nations come together to strengthen partnerships. India welcomes the BRICS countries as the grouping marks the 20 years of its establishment in 2026. BRICS Summit 2026 is being hosted in Bharat Mandapam, New Delhi from 12th to 13th September 2026 under India's chairship theme, Building for Resilience, Innovation, Cooperation and Sustainability. With a people-centric approach and the spirit of humanity first. Because when we work together, possibilities become progress.

Every great journey begins with people coming together to listen, to learn, to imagine what's possible. This is the BRICS 2026, a moment where leaders, innovators, businesses and communities from the BRICS nations come together to strengthen partnerships. India welcomes the BRICS countries as the grouping marks the 20 years of its establishment in 2026. BRICS Summit 2026 is being hosted

hosted in Bharat Mandapam, New Delhi from 12th to 13th September 2026 under India's chairship theme, Building for Resilience, Innovation, Cooperation and Sustainability with a people-centric approach and the spirit of humanity first. Because when we work together, possibilities become progress.

Every great journey begins with people coming together to listen, to learn, to imagine what's possible. This is the BRICS 2026, a moment where leaders, innovators, businesses, and communities from the BRICS nations come together to strengthen partnerships. India welcomes the BRICS countries as the grouping

0: marks the 20 years of its establishment in 2026. BRICS Summit 2026 is being hosted in Bharat Mandapam, New Delhi from 12th to 13th September 2026 under India's chairship theme, Building for Resilience, Innovation, Cooperation and Sustainability, with a people-centric approach and the spirit of humanity first. Because when we work together, possibilities become progress.
1: Every great journey begins with people coming together to listen, to learn, to imagine what's possible. This is the BRICS 2026, a moment where leaders, innovators, businesses and communities from the BRICS nations come together to strengthen partnerships. India welcomes the BRICS countries as the grouping marks the 20 years of its establishment in 2026. BRICS Summit 2026 is being hosted in Bharat Mandapam, New Delhi from 12th to 13th September 2026 under India's chairship theme, Building for Resilience, Innovation, Cooperation and Sustainability, with a people-centric approach and the spirit of humanity first. Because when we work together, possibilities become progress.

Every great journey begins with people coming together to listen, to learn, to imagine what's possible. This is the BRICS 2026, a moment where leaders, innovators, businesses, and communities from the BRICS nations come together to strengthen partnerships. India welcomes the BRICS countries as the grouping marks the 20 years of its establishment in 2026. BRICS Summit 2026 is being hosted in Bharat Mandapam, New Delhi from 12th to 13th September 2026 under India's chairship theme, Building for Resilience, Innovation.

0: Hello, hello, hello, good evening and welcome. 30 seconds and 3 minutes past 6 on a beautiful Wednesday evening. And you, my dear friends, have tuned into Akashvani Chennai's FM, a rainbow on 101.4. It's time for your favorite English and Western music show, Drive Time, with me, Shefali. As always, we're going to have some amazing English music queued up for you for your listening pleasure. And these are going to be tracks that you want to listen to. So as always, if you want me to play your favorite English number, what you can do is call me on 044-2986-0038 or 044-2952-0554. You can also head on to tinyurl.com/airmysong. It's a simple form that you have to fill and send it in to me, and of course we'll have your kind of music going on air. facebook.com/rainbowfm is the Facebook page that you need to visit. You'll find a post that I have put out there. Comment on that post with your song request and send it in, and we'll have your kind of music going on air. With that, I'm going to say good evening.
1: Hello, very good evening, madam. I'm Chandrasekharan calling from Valsaraka. How are you, madam?
0: Very well, sir. How are you?
1: I am also doing good. Thank you very much, madam. Can you please play for me DJ Snake's Let Me Love You with Justin Bieber?
0: Okay, Let Me Love You. I'm just making a note.
1: DJ Snake with Justin Bieber.
0: Okay, sir. So will do. Thank you for calling.
1: Okay, thank you very much.
0: Bye-bye. So that was Mr. Chandrasekhar. I have one more caller. Good evening.
2: Bonsoir, Shefali in sexy French.
0: How are you, Shrikant, sir?
2: Okie dokie. I just want to say Raja Leela is creative adventure, and let creativity prevail.
0: Wonderful. What can I play for you, sir?
2: Paperback Writer by Beatles.
0: Okay, will do. Thank you for calling, Shrikant, sir.
2: Thank you.
0: Bye-bye. That was Shrikant, sir. I have one more caller. Hello? Good evening. Hello.
3: This is Nitruv.
0: Hi Nitruv, how are you?
3: Fine, thank you.
0: What are you doing? I'm also doing well, thank you for asking. What's happening? What are you doing?
3: Good.
0: Okay.
3: Yeah, I'm
0: good to know.
3: I'm on driving.
0: Oh, nice. Good, good, good. Good to hear from you as always, Nitruv. What can I play for you?
3: I've Got No Money by Bob Seger.
0: Okay. Bob Seger, I'm just making a note. We will play your track in a short while, all right?
3: Okay, thank you.
0: Thank you, Nitruv. Bye. So that was Nitruv. A couple of my friends have sent in their hellos on tinyurl.com/airmysong and also on facebook.com/rainbowfm. I'm going to take a little break where I'm going to be treating you to some amazing music and come back and say hello to them, right? So the track that you're going to be listening to up next, or rather the first song for the evening, is by Steve Winwood. It's called Valerie. I hope you enjoy this.

Fading Away, Pitbull featuring Mark Antony with Rain Over Me. That was the request that had come in from Colonel Shivakumar from Secunderabad. Sir, I hope you enjoyed listening to your song request.

At 15 minutes past 6, you're catching Drive Time from the studios of FM Rainbow 101.4 with me, Shefali. I am going to say hello to all my friends who have sent in their messages. Mr. BK Hitendra Das from Assam, good evening and welcome to the show, sir. Happy to see you becoming a regular on the show. You've requested for any track by Don Williams. We will have a lovely number. Coming your way shortly, Mr. Vannai Ganesan, good evening and welcome. You want to listen to Enemy by Imagine Dragons? Okay, let me see what I can do for you. Mr. Sashikant Jain has tuned in from New Delhi. Good evening and welcome, sir. I hope you're doing well. I hope Delhi is treating you well. We will have some amazing tracks coming your way in a little bit. Mr. C. Balasubramanyam from Thoothukudi, good evening and welcome to the show, sir. I hope you're doing well. Mr. Sangar, good evening. I hope you're doing well. Thank you for tuning in. Mr. Ramamurthy VN, thank you for tuning in as well. Also, big hellos going out to Christina. Hi, Christina. Thank you for sharing all that birthday trivia, which we will discuss shortly. Mr. Sivdas, good evening and welcome to the show, sir. I hope you're doing well. Thank you, of course, for tuning in. Ambi Siva, sir, happy to have you join us. We missed you last week, but happy to have you join us today. Also, big hellos to Satyapriya ma'am. Thank you, ma'am, for tuning in. Satyapriya ma'am says, today is Himalaya Divas. Thank you, ma'am, for letting me know. Of course, we need to do our bit to conserve and preserve Mother Nature. And alright, she's given me a little bit of information about Himalaya Divas, which I will share with all of you in

nail little bit. She is requested for Rocky Mountain High by John Denver. Okay, ma'am, noted. We will have your track queued and it'll come to you shortly. Also, Mr. Denston Singaram, happy to have you join us. All right, so with that, what we will do is get into the next couple of songs. Up first, for Mr. Chandrasekhar, who called us from Valsaravakkam, we are going to do Let Me Love You by DJ Snake and Justin Bieber, followed by Mr. Srikant's request for Paperback Writer by The Beatles. And after that, we are going to do Ain't Got No Money by Bob Seger for Nithroop. Three amazing tracks coming your way, and I hope you enjoy these.

Got No Money by Bob Seger. Nithruv, I hope you enjoyed listening to that lovely track. All right, from our Facebook page, good evening and welcome to the show. Mr. Babu, I hope you're doing well. Thank you, of course, for tuning in. Mr. Prakash TPS, good evening. He says good evening to everybody tuned in. And he, of course, is from the state of Karnataka, as is Mr. Divakar Shenoy. Good evening and welcome to the show, sir. I hope you're doing well. You've given me a couple of options. Okay, noted. Let me see what I can do for you. Also, big hellos going out to Imran. Hi, Imran. Thank you for tuning in. As always, Imran has requested for any track by Linkin Park. So, Imran, we're certainly going to try and play something by Linkin Park for you. Also, big hellos going out to Sai Manohar, sir. Happy to have you join us. Thank you, of course, for tuning in. With that, let's do the next couple of songs. Up first, for Satyapriya ma'am, we're going to do John Denver's Rocky Mountain High, followed by Mr. B.K. Hitendra Das from Assam's request for Any Number by Don Williams. And we're also going to try and do Enemy by Imagine Dragons and JID for Mr. Ganesan, right? So these are the next couple of songs that you're going to be hearing. I hope you enjoy them.

to the flow. The energy on my trail, my energy unavailable. I'ma tell him I still away, go. Hey, when I fly on my drive to the top, I've been out of shape, taking out the box, I'm an astronaut. I blasted off the planet, rock to cause catastrophe, and it matters more because I had it. Now I had, I thought about wreaking havoc on an opposition. Kinda shocking, they want a static with precision. I'm automatic, quarterback, I ain't talking, second packet, pack it up, on panic, batter, batter up. Who the baddest? It don't matter, cause we is your

It is 38 and a half minutes past six. You just heard Enemy by Imagine Dragons and JID, JID. Mr. Ganesan, I hope you enjoyed listening to your request. All right, Diwakar Shenoy, sir, you've requested for In My Soul by the AI duo Bob Dominator, which unfortunately I do not have, but I will certainly do Stereo Love by Edward Maya for you in just a little bit, all right? So, with that, what we are going to do is play the next couple of songs. Up first, we are going to do Heaven is a Place on Earth by Belinda Carlisle, one of my favorite tracks. This, of course, is a request from Mr. Sashikant Jain, who has tuned in from New Delhi, followed by Edward Maya featuring Alicia with Stereo Love for Mr. Diwakar Shenoy. I hope you enjoy listening to these lovely numbers.

Fading Away Queen with I Want to Break Free, a request that came in from Mr. Luis Fernandez from Panajim, Goa. Good evening and welcome to the show, sir. I hope you enjoyed listening to your request. He wanted that track, I Want to Break Free by Queen, to play for Amy, Joshua, Kennedy, Blanche, Dipali, Rosie, and for me. Thank you so much, Mr. Luis Fernandez. I, of course, hope you enjoyed listening to that lovely number. Also, big hellos to Mr. Shanmuga Sundaram, who has tuned in from Madurai. With that, it is 51 minutes past 6. Christina, thank you for sharing all that birthday trivia. Christina says, hi, today the 9th of September 2026 happens to be the 81st birthday of an American R&B singer, Didi Sharp, American guitarist, singer, songwriter, producer, and longtime band member of the Doobie Brothers. John McPhee turns 76 today. English musician, songwriter, and producer, and one half of the British pop duo Eurythmics, David Alan Stewart turns 74. Canadian singer, songwriter, and record producer who has sold over 75 million records worldwide and won numerous awards, Michael Bublé turns 51. Wow, 51. Lead vocalist of the modern Alabama-based Nuo Soul Southern Soul band, St. Paul and the Broken Bones, Paul Janeway turns 43. Afrojack born Nick Van

And the wall, a Dutch house and electro DJ turns 39. American, a multi-genre singer, songwriter, producer and multi-instrumentalist Hunter Hayes turns 35. Contemporary gospel singer Lauren Daigles turns 35. Pop singer Jamie Miller turns 29. Actor Hugh Grant turns 66. Adam Sandler turns 60. And actor Michelle Williams turns 46. Today also happens to be the 85th birth anniversary of soul and R&B singer and songwriter Otis Redding. He would have been 85 if he were around today. And today also happens to be the 198th birth anniversary of Leo Tolstoy. Thank you for sharing all that birthday trivia, Christina. For you, here comes Afrojack featuring Rob Bell with 10 Feet Tall, followed by Diana Krall and Michael Bublé singing Alone Naturally. I hope you enjoy these two lovely numbers.

0: Hello, hello, hello. Good evening and welcome. Almost 6 minutes past eight on a beautiful Wednesday evening. My dear friends, you have tuned into Akashwani Chennai's FM Rainbow on 101.4. Friends in Puducherry are listening to us on FM Rainbow 102.8 and friends in Coimbatore have tuned in via FM Rainbow 103 FM. Good evening and welcome to Music by the Bay with me, Shefali. From now right up till 9 p.m., you get to listen to your favorite English and Western music numbers on air. If you have a song request, you can call me on 044-298-60038 or 044-295-20554. 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Else, you can also log on to tinyurl.com/airmysong. It's a simple form that you need to fill with basic details like your name, of course, your song request, and if you have any message for us, feel free to send that in as well. With that, I'm going to say good evening.
1: Hello, good evening.
0: What is your name, madam?
1: Jennifer.
0: Hi, Jennifer. How are you?
1: Hi.
0: Hello?
1: Hello. Hello.
0: Yes, Jennifer. What do you do?
1: I'm just sitting and listening to radio.
0: Wonderful. What song can I play for you, Jennifer?
1: Can you play Dynamite from BTS?
0: Dynamite by BTS. Okay, I will certainly do BTS and Dynamite for you. Thank you for calling, Jennifer.
1: Thank you, madam.
0: All right, bye-bye. So that was Jennifer. I have one more caller. Good evening.
2: Once again, good evening, madam. I'm Chandrasekhar. I'm calling from Valsalva. Can you please play for me In the Misty Moonlight or Snowflakes by Jim Reeves?
0: In the Misty Moonlight. Okay, what I'm going to do is I'm going to play something by Jim Reeves for you, sir.
2: Okay, thank you.
0: Thank you for calling. That was Mr. Chandrasekhar calling us from Valsaravakam. Colonel Shivakumar, good evening and welcome back. You requested for Zombie or anything by Cranberries. I have a lovely number that I have queued up for you and that's going to go on air in just a little bit. Veena, hi Veena, thank you for messaging and letting me know that you've tuned in. I think we're connecting for the first time. Veena says she is a NEET aspirant. Wonderful. All the very best to you. And she's requested for Back for More by Tomorrow X Together featuring Anita. Okay, let me see what I can do for you, Veena. If not this, maybe I'll play something else by Anita if you're okay with that. All right. I have a couple of callers. Good evening. Hello.
3: Bonsoir and sexy French, Shefali.
0: Yes, Shrikant, sir.
3: Yeah. I

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0: I would like to let common sense prevail. My request, girls just want to have fun.
1: Okay, Cindy Lauper will try and do that for you, sir. Thank you for calling.
0: Okay.
1: That was Mr. Srikant. I have one more caller. Okay. From my Facebook page, big hello to Sashikant Jain, sir. Good to know you're tuned in and all set to listen to some amazing music. Thank you, of course, for choosing to tune in. Mr. Shanmugasundaram, welcome back to the show. Mr. Ganesan, welcome back as well. You requested for See You Again by Paul Walker. Paul Walker? Okay, that one. You requested for See You Again by Wiz Khalifa and Charlie Puth from a movie featuring Paul Walker. Okay, we'll try and do that for you. Anita, Ashok, I hope you're tuned in. I hope you're doing well. I'm going to play a lovely track for you. Sivdas sir, welcome to the show. Christina, happy to have you join us. I have one more caller. Good evening.
2: Good evening, madam. I am Manohar from Singanallur.
1: How are you, Sai Manohar, sir?
2: Yeah, I'm fine. I'm very fine.
1: Wonderful, sir. What song can I play for you?
2: The Winner Takes It All.
1: Winner ABBA. Takes It All by ABBA. Okay, sir. Will do. Thank you for calling.
2: Thank you.
1: Thank you, sir. Bye-bye. So that is Sai Manohar, sir, a regular listener. Happy to connect with him. ABBA is what he's requested for. So that is what we'll play for him. All right. So with that, what we will do is open up this evening show with some amazing music. Satyapriya ma'am, thank you for tuning in. One half of the Doobie Brothers is celebrating their birthday today, and you wanted a number by them. So here they come with Listen to the Music, and we'll follow this up with a lovely number by the Cranberries for Colonel Shivakumar. But before I can play those numbers, I have one more caller. Good evening.
3: Hello, Shivani. Good evening.
1: How are you, sir?
3: Fine. I'm one Ratnam from Coimbatore.
1: Good to connect Thanks with to you again, you. Sir.
3: Pardon?
1: Good to connect with you.
3: Thank you very much for your kind words.
1: Do you have any song requests, sir?
3: I am not experienced asking my choice. So it is left to the great sister, Shivani.
1: Okay. Thank you for that, sir. I will play a nice number for you, okay?
3: Very good. Thank you very much.
1: Thank you. Bye-bye. So that was Mr. Ratnam. And with that, let's get right to the music. Satyapriya ma'am, for you, Listen to the Music by the Doobie Brothers, followed by Animal Instincts by the Cranberries for Colonel Shivakumar. And we'll follow that up with Dynamite by BTS for Jennifer.

for Jennifer, that was BTS with Dynamite. Jennifer, I hope you enjoyed listening to your request. All right, going to quickly say hello to some of my friends who've just sent in their messages. Venkatesh Subramaniam, good evening and welcome to the show. You want to listen to Maroon 5's Won't Go Home Without You. Okay, noted. We will do something for you. Sindhu and Mailesh from Kotagiri, good evening and welcome to the show. You want to listen to a motivation song, okay? We will try and do a motivation song for you in just a little bit. Mr. Khalil Ahmed, good evening. I hope you're doing well. Anything by A.R. Rahman, okay. I also had Mr. Karthikayan who called us from Puducherry and he wanted to listen to Jai Ho by A.R. Rahman. So that's the track we're going to play for you. Mr. Mani Bharati, good evening and welcome. Mr. Manivannan from Burani Pet wants to listen to You Set My Heart on Fire by Tina Charles. Okay, we will do that for you. Mr. K.V. Jayaseelan, wishing you a wonderful

0: wonderful evening as well. Okay, with that, I think I have a caller. Good evening.
1: Good evening, ma'am. I'm in a hurry now, just moving the car from the parking.
0: Okay.
1: My name is Murugananda, calling from Nandambakkam.
0: Yes, sir.
1: I hope you're doing good.
0: Yes, sir, doing well. Work. Thank you.
1: Okay. Almost I'm getting reversed the car.
0: Okay.
1: Do a favor for me, Eagles band.
0: Okay, anything by the Eagles?
1: Hotel California. Ma'am.
0: Hotel California. So all right. Thank you for calling Muruganandam, sir. And please be careful while you're on the road. I have one more caller. Good evening.
2: Hello, good evening.
0: Hi, what is your name?
2: My name is Violin.
0: Violin.
2: Yes.
0: What do
2: I'm
0: you
2: from Pondi.
0: Wonderful. Happy to have you join us, Violin. What do you do?
2: I'm just sitting and watching you.
0: Okay, you're just sitting and watching something.
2: Yeah, I have no work to do,
0: you
2: so
0: have
2: I'm
0: no work
2: just
0: to do.
2: Bored.
0: Okay, thank you for that, Violin. What I think you are related to Jennifer?
2: No, she's my sister, actually.
0: Okay, she's your sister. All right, Violin, what can I play for you?
2: I want Alice in Hawaii.
0: Pardon me?
2: Jennifer Lopez, on the floor
0: by Jennifer Lopez. All right, Violin, I will try and do that for you, okay?
2: Thank you, ma'am.
0: Thank you, bye-bye. So that was a Violin, sister of Jennifer, calling us and requesting for a number by Jennifer Lopez. All right. Sudhir Pillai, sir, good evening and welcome to the show. Happy to have you join us as always. Christina, thank you for sharing all that trivia. Sivdas, sir, good to know that you're listening. I hope you're enjoying the music and we will try and do some amazing music for you as well. Okay, I also happen to speak with Mr. Satish from Mylapore off air. Very hot and humid day, he observed, and he wants to listen to Heavy Fuel by Dire Straits. So what are the next couple of songs that you're going to listen to? First, we'll do Heavy Fuel by Dire Straits for Mr. Satish, followed by Sai Manohar Sir's request for The Winner Takes It All by ABBA, followed by Cindy Lauper's Girls Just Wanna Have Fun for Srikant sir, and then we will do Jai Ho by the Pussycat Dolls, of course sampled on A.R. Rahman's Jai Ho. That one is for Mr. Karthikeyan and for Mr. Khalil Ahmad, right? So those are the next couple of tracks, and I hope you enjoy listening to all these beautiful tracks.

At 41 minutes past 8, playing in the background, Jai Ho by Pussycat Dolls featured, or rather sampled on A.R. Rahman's Jai Ho. Alright, with that, what we will do is get into the next couple of tracks. Up first for Veena, we are going to do TXT featuring Anita with Back For More. I think Veena wants me to share some trivia about TXT. So Tomorrow X Together is a 5-member K-pop group, and their name expresses the idea of different people coming together around one dream to build a better tomorrow. And they're often also considered as the little brothers of BTS. All right, Veena, I hope you enjoy listening to your request, and we're going to follow this up with Maroon 5's Won't Go Home Without You for Venkatesh Subramaniam, followed by Jim Reeves and Deborah Allen's Take Me In Your Arms. And then, of course, we are going to do Tina Charles and You Set My Heart on Fire for Mr. Manivannan from Ranipet. I hope you enjoy the next couple of tracks.

0: One night, a sleepy little boy knelt beside my bed. 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Daddy, my daddy, you've taught me lots today. So, Daddy, my daddy, teach me how to pray. You brought me home a brand new kite and showed me how to fly. And there ain't no other kid whose dad can knock a ball so high. 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So, Daddy, my daddy, teach me how to pray.
1: Teach Me How to Pray by Jim Reeves there. Mr. Chandrasekhar, I hope you enjoyed listening to that little piece of music. All right, Mr. Murganandam, I hope you're driving safe for you. Here come the Eagles with Hotel California, followed by Kelly Clarkson's What Doesn't Kill You Makes You Stronger for Mailesh and for Sindhu, and also for violin. Violin, I don't think I'm going to have enough time to play on the floor, but I will certainly play that number at 10:30 for you. Also, Shama ma'am, your request for the Annie song by John Denver will go on air at 10:30 as well. And if we have a little bit of time, we're also going to try and do Charlie Puth featuring Wiz Khalifa, or rather Wiz Khalifa featuring Charlie Puth, and see you again for Mr. Ganesan.

And with that, it's a wrap on this evening's edition of Music by the Bay. Thank you so much for having kept me company. I'm going to be back on air tonight at 10:30 on FM Gold 100.1, so do join me there. Else, you can catch me back on air next Wednesday. Until then, this is me, Shefali, saying thank you. Have a wonderful rest of the evening and week, and keep it tuned to FM Rainbow 101.4.

Ladies and gentlemen, I'm here to sing for you tonight. And all I want you to do is shed your inhibitions and clap with me, okay? 1, 2, 3, 4.

Okay, folks, if you won't join, I'll do something for you now with this. Here goes. Ba ba ba ba ba ba ba ba ba ba ba ba ba ba ba ba ba ba ba ba ba ba ba ba ba ba ba ba ba ba ba ba ba ba ba ba ba ba ba ba ba ba ba ba ba ba ba ba ba ba ba ba ba ba ba ba ba ba ba ba ba ba ba ba ba ba ba 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

0: Mr. Zaminda, how do you do?
1: Okay, teacher, okay. How do you do?
0: Hello, Mr. Zamindar, how do you do?
1: Okay, teacher, okay. How do you do?
0: Hello, Mr. Zamindar, how do you do?
1: Okay, teacher, okay. How do you do?